0: Foster, 1-1. For the vandalism, it was to his girlfriend's car, who was the LOP break.
1: Good.
0: The behavioral health wanted to put him on hold, but he's denying

0: Hollister 13. 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David, 300-6465.
1: To the pyramid.

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Hollister, Medical, hands are high at San Juan Highway.

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131 and 136 calls for a negative description for this subject. Try to call the employee for further negative answer. Negative weapons seen, and the employee will be flagging you down when you arrive.

0: Union 2 Hollister. Hey, from just for info, we're going through EMD, but that same juvenile from Anzar High is calling back. Appears to be having some sort of anxiety attack. Just a heads up, we're creating a new call shortly.
1: Copy that. We're in round code 2. You can dispatch us and not fire. We'll be able to handle.
0: Copy that. As soon as we get the call through, we'll send it to your screen.

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Code 3 Medical, 3043 Old Hernandez Road, 3043 Old Hernandez Road, in Piscinas. For a patient difficulty breathing, we're getting further.

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2: 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It's going to be code 4. It has a current wrench 97 Ford out of Los Baños. There's a release of liability, Jose Felix, out of Hollister.
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0: Show engine 643 en route to the call on Old Hernandez Road. Can you also check and see if there's a unit from BEU to respond as well?
1: Hey, firm. 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They're getting advice.
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0: Bridge 4676, respond mutual aid with Hollister City to a medical 3043 Old Hernandez Road. 3043 Old Hernandez Road, respond on East 1725. In addition, with engine 643 out of Hollister. It's going to be for a 67-year-old female with abnormal breathing. Patient is prescribed an inhaler but cannot get to it. Actually, patient might also have a lung infection.
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1: Bad for Hollister.
0: Engine 4676, where's our ambulance coming out of? Hollister or King City?
1: Hollister.
0: Okay.
1: 4676, medic 83, we're about 12 minutes out.
0: I copy. We got a guy at the...
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Go ahead. Took a wrong turn on Willow Creek, but we're making our way right back to the road. We're probably about 5 to 8 minutes out. 4-3 copies.

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0: Hazel Hawkins is looking for a transport for a patient that's ready for discharge to get transferred back to maybe Southside. Can you guys handle that when you clear?
1: Is already clear of Hazel and back in San Juan.
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0: 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Medic 82 said they're in San Juan.
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0: Medicaid 2, respondent BEU for medical. It's going to be southbound 101, just north of 156. Again, southbound 101, just north of 156. Timeout is 1908.
1: Medical 156 and 101 overpass.

0: Station 70 Medical, okay. Southbound Highway 101 at Highway 156.
1: 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I'll show you clear.
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0: Hello, circuit breaker 33 to cover a flight detail West Side Boulevard.
1: 32.
0: 33. 33 responding to 1350 West Side Boulevard, cross of Del Rio Road and C Street. Two subjects fighting, unknown weapons, and it's unknown as of now if medical is needed. We're still getting further.
1: 1350 West Side, precautionary response at 1933.
0: 32 back, one of the involved lives at the complex and the other subject is now leaving in a vehicle. We're working on the description.
2: 32, I got you. I'm in the area.

0: you, Hollister. The subject that left is in a white vehicle, unknown make or model.
1: 3-0, I copy.

0: All 33 in the area.
1: 34.
0: Officer 33 back, did the RP witness any injuries? And do they know where the subject lives in the apartment complex? What unit?
1: Inquire. The RP is advising they were scared and went back inside, had limited info, but the call taker is still online.

0: சீக்கிரம் மறக்கிறீவன்.
1: Sirin 33, the ERP is advising the victim is a neighbor and lives in Unit 1.
2: 33 on scene.
1: 33 back. Negative injuries that the RP witnessed.
2: Copy. You could cancel medics if they were around.

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1: He was spotting at 1954 for a 63-year-old male that was actively seizing and is now passed out. Your medic's medic 21.

Additional response for incident 4677 for the medical 17518 Quail Hill Lane across the San Juan Road, spot on eastbound 9256.

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0: 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Going to be last of Martinez with a Z, first of Angelica, date of birth 07-17-1992-92.
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0: to Hollister, have returns for you. Martinez, code 4 suspended, revoked. Good service is named in a served CPO as the restrained and the RP is the protected.
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9, 46, 12, and 137, and 46, 73. Smoke investigation just north of 32770 Bryant Canyon Road. Across of the dead end in Metz Road. First at scene, Canyon, I see faculty CDS factory, respond on eastbound, 2056.

Responding to Bryant Canyon Road. Libby, Marcy's calling in saying she sees flames up the canyon. She has no idea how far. She's saying it's on the mountain just north. Just one caller. Nothing seen on the camera.

Southbound 37 Mark. KVL is showing you in the area of the southbound GPS of the RP. She was stating she sees flames, quote, on the mountain just north of your location. Unknown if you have a visual. Negative, so far you feel. Confirming RP address, 32770 Brad King. Show you in the area is

0: Okay, stand by.
1: 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They're now stating they see the clouds and a glow on the other side of the mountain range. However, negative fire that they've seen. For now, we're going to be investigating further, but no fire.
0: He's at 21 on

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1: 3672,
0: yeah, we made it to the top of the hill. 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
0: Responding to 1790 Airline Highway, 1790 Airline, Crescent Santa and Plaza Drive, this is target. For a male who left with items out of the back of the store, negative weapons, and we're still getting further.
1: 3-3.
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0: Hollister. The subject described white male, mid-20s to early 30s, thin, wearing a black sweater, black shorts, had two black backpacks with him and took two electric scooters, went towards the receiving dock, and now walked across the street on westbound Sunset Drive.
1: 3-3.
0: Back, BRP advised they are big blue boxes.

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0: Texas.
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0: Do what? I'll be circulating.

0: 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D4 on South Grand.
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1: 10-4.
0: 145.

0: 3 Hollister and 3-2 to break for cover. Suspicious circumstances at 550 Talbot Drive. Three Hollister and 3-2 for cover. It's going to be an attempted 484 at 550 Talbot Drive. 550 Talbot, cross of Evelyn's and Ladd. Occurred 2 ago. Subject was attempting to steal a package from the RP's neighbor's house, but the RP was able to retrieve the package. Subject last seen running towards the high school. And we're still getting further.
1: 3-3.

0: described as an HMA, 20 to 25 years old, 5'8", thin build, wearing a black hoodie, dark pants, and carrying a backpack. No weapon seen, and the RP advised that they have video footage.
1: Code.

for Battalion 3611, Medic Engine 22, Medic Truck 22, Commercial Fire Alarm, RLS High School, 3152 Forest Lake Road, across of Tiscana Road, 015 School IP, respond on West Monterey, Site

0: 3 Hall, search and confirm code 4.
1: Hey, firm. Like the subject of the scene, one related to the target there?
0: My apologies, you had some static. I copy your code 4, and then you were inquiring about whether or not the suspect was related to theft to target.
1: It's going to be related to target, then.
0: I copy at 2212.

0: Polish Reagan, you're there to cover a domestic 7th Street.
1: 33.
0: 33 responding to 453 7th, 453 7th Street, close of West and Monterey Street. X-ray versus a male. We do hear an active 415. This is RP's son and his girlfriend. RP's advising there is a juvenile in the home. Break.
1: 32.
0: And it's first of Ricky Lessa Perez. The girlfriend is getting in her vehicle now, and we're still getting further.
1: I copy. 33.
0: 2243.

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1: 133.
0: That's responding to 2322 Union Road, 2322 Union. Across Janelle and San Justo Reservoir. RP is currently in a 415 with an X-ray. RP is advising the X-ray now has a large knife and told the RP that someone will get him if the RP doesn't. Negative 417 so far with the knife, and we're still getting further.
1: 133.

0: 33 Hollister. The RP has stepped outside the residence and advising she can't answer any more questions.
1: 133.
0: 246.

0: 133 Hollister. For further, RP advised they are not going to stay separated and is not cooperating. They advise also negative 11.5 or negative alcohol involved. Nothing further at this time.
1: Hollister 133, I copy. I'm familiar with the company. 33 on scene.
0: 48.
2: I'll be out with possibly the RP. Clear for Rich.
0: Last year identifier.
2: 5 Yellow Queen Adam 097.
0: I copy that. I just need your identifier.
2: That was 33.
0: Okay, thank you. Holster, that 5 Yellow Queen Adam 097. Code 4 current 1020 of 26, a 2009 Toyota, to Tina Ledesma, Willow Drive.
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0: Hollister 32.
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0: 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He left.
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0: Sure, 33, can you go to Keith in time for 32?
1: From that, case number is 1446, 1446. Time of call is 2242.
0: Copy.
1: 2305.

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1: 2310.

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1: All strike, copy, south side, can you go that cross?
0: South side and Enterprise, going to be 46231 Lincoln 2, going to be a gray Ram.
1: Roger, your plate 46231 Lincoln 2, code 4, expired 531 of 26A 2018 Ram, pick up to Luis Rosales or Tanya Bineda out of Gilroy.

0: Officer 134. Code 4, can I get 1 by number?
1: Go ahead.
0: Charles 4639482, Castillo out of Ulster.
1: 2326.

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0: 1 Hollister and 3-2 to cover suspicious circumstance, San Felipe Road. Units responding to 631 San Felipe Road, 631 San Felipe Cross of North Chappelle Road in Bolsa. This is the Chevron station. There's a male in a silver SUV, unknown plate, moving as if he had a weapon. Negative weapons seen from the RP, and RP is also advising that he might have a Mac Mary Adam Charles 11. Break for a description.
1: Go ahead.
0: Hispanic male, 43 years old, heavy, has a goatee, wearing a gray hoodie and blue jeans, and it's unknown if there's any other occupants in the vehicle.
1: Go on.
0: Minute 25.

0: Hollister, Beijing, confirm the RP was a passerby, and also confirm that he's not the employee of the business.
1: Confirm the RP was getting gas and noticed the subject.
0: Copy. And negative visual on any weapons, just assuming.
1: Confirm.

that flight 9 William, Tom Zebra 391, code 4 current, 11-8 of 26, 2007 Lexus to Anthony Gonzalez, address on Bonneville.

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0: Alistair 33, what's the last four of it?
1: Sir, can you repeat that?
0: 33, can you advise the last four of it?
1: From last four, 42, 42, 42. You came in with a lot of background. Can you please repeat that?
0: Code 4 out on a vehicle search.
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1: 3-2, I copy.

134 Hollister, 133 to cover a trespass detail, Donald Drive. Units responding to 200 Donald Drive, 200 Donald, cause of Ray and Richmond. RPS security and advised a male, stated he was going to 200 Donald, but did not have an ID on him. When the RP opened the gate for him to turn around, the male drove through and went to this address. A black Honda four-door, California plate similar to David Robert, 46515. RP's at the guard shack for contact. Nothing further. Wait, 131.

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1: 133.
0: Units responding to 2910 South Side Road, 2910 South Side, cross of Apalooza and Fulton. RP thinks he sees a group of intoxicated males walking through the water canal. RP is currently watching from across the street, and we're still getting further.
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0: 132 Holster 133 to cover intoxicated subject, 2910 Southside Road. It's 2910 Southside Road. It's the same IP to earlier's detail. Advised he saw you both in the area and you just missed a male who went under a fence. RP's just concerned he may hurt himself. Did hear the male yelling and talking to himself. Male was wearing a white shirt, possibly had long black hair. Nothing further.
1: Copy. 133.

0: 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Deal wants information on 1 by name DOB. Last of June, first of David, DOB 1102-1961.
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0: 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Confirm it's 3800 Airline Highway, not Ridgemark.
1: 3800 Airline Highway, it's the Ridgemark Guard Shack.
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0: 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Is it the front guard shack or the back gate?
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Vehicle accident, Roman Road and Temporary Gloria Road. Spot on east, spot on east, 3672.

trying to get on Hanselman Road in Temporary Gloria. It's coming for a black compact sedan that rolled three times. He's on scene, and then he's subject to bleeding from the face. Your medics, 925 in Florida.

Mata, your 4673. Moderator, 4673 is asking, we have one vehicle on its roof, moderate damage, correct, major damage. I'll be assuming IC, filament IC, stand by for

0: Tomorrow is on the night seat. 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
2: I'll
1: say, available.

0: All right, so then I can just hand it over to the CHP and the police if anything's available or terminating the phone and I can.
1: Is that person?

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0: 2 Hollister Institute, cover a Pearl Detail, Hill Street.
1: Three.
0: The unit's responding to 337 Hill, 337 Hill, crest of Vista Park Hill on 780 Street. There's a male on the side of RP's yard. It appears to be going through items or possibly taking stuff as well. Still getting further.
1: Three.
0: Both units back. The RP cannot see him. The RP is viewing through their camera and the footage is not that great. Male, average weight, height, wearing a hooded sweater and pants, unknown color. Still getting further.
2: Hollister King 7 attached.

0: to holster the calls, but now downgraded to a theft of recycles. RP is advising the subject is going to a vehicle to take recycling items.
1: Please,

0: All 13-7. Subject is wearing a yellow sweater and black pants, running north on San Benito.
1: The subject is wearing a yellow sweater, black pants, running north on San Benito. Break.
2: Good.
1: Are you pursuing?

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Battalion 4616 in service with 5, 6, and 7, East 5. 4660, monitoring service with 5, 6, 7, 0, 6, 5, 2, 5.

0: 1-1, I'll seek your info.
1: Go ahead.
0: Hold on, this is going to be code 6 out of San Jose. It's a misdemeanor for 11395BVOY.1. It says no sight on it. It's a suspended DL, limiting on local county probation 4451, Charles.
1: Copy.

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Highway 101 and Underwood, respond on east and switch to command 31, Monterey 806.

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1: Six George 2740 6 is code 4 current to 2001 Chevy pickup to a Robert Gonzalez out of Hollister.

stations on Tone 1, State of the Unit, Saturday, June 27, 2026. 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

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Small craft advisory, no watches, no warnings, no staff pattern. Striking 946 Charlie with Battalion 4616, Unit 4661, 86, 73, 84, 94. 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

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Runaway juvenile, it's gonna be landline Spanish speaker.

0: on our engines. 4679 will be en route to Salinas on a detail. Battalion's been notified on East Tone 4.
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4, injured 4673, respond with a balanced vehicle accident, 45135 Arroyo Seco Road, across the Elm Avenue, Sycamore Flats Road, first in Arroyo IC, CDM Factory, respond on eastbound exit 34.

0: standing on Tone 1, Company 31, respond with a balanced vehicle accident, 45135 Arroyo Seco Road, Costa Belma Avenue and Sycamore Flats Road, first in Arroyo, I see, City of Tech 3, respond on East Monterey, 1034, break for new incident, Tone 7.
1: Hazardous condition for possible gas leak, 300 Aromas Road.

16, engine 70, has this condition for an odor of gas. 300 Aromas Road, across the Market Street and Carpinteria Road. First in Aromas, I see V-Fire 23. Respond on East Monterey, 1036.

0: 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First in Aromas, I see V-Fire 23. Respond on East Monterey 1036.
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2: Monitoring Engine 8411, responding 45135, Aromas Road.

responding for a white Ford Bronco that appears to be off the roadway. A driver's out of the vehicle. Advising it before the Gould Ranch, half a mile past the Green Bridge.

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Can we get an engine to cover the city of Greenfield?

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1: 13 copy, you're on scene, two vehicles on the right shoulder, moderate damage, establishing 25 command and assessing at 1042.

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0: I'm sending you a 911 hang-up from Walgreens on Tres Pinos. I tried calling both of their business lines, and the phone's not ringing. It just stays open. I'm not able to reach an employee.

0: there. What's your register? Nine Frank Sam Roberts 338.
1: Synthetic at the end. 238, 338 at the end.
0: 338. And I'm code 4.
1: It's code 4 and expired 14th of this month. It's a 2010 Toyota 4-door to Janelle Perez. Address at its latest.
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1: Copy, heavy traffic on that vehicle, the Chevron at San Felipe.

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1: Copy.
0: Please disregard that. Looks like there was a same panic alarm activation from last week, similar. They were able to reach a responsible named Jessica. Her phone number's in the call.
1: Copy.
0: Three.
1: Hollister. 1-2, good for it. Deal, want submission check on one by deal. William, 873, 1-2.

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1: I got it.
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0: Monterey, all scrub there, 6'3", listed en route to Romero Ranch for air rescue training, approximately 2 hours, eastbound spot.
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0: Upstairs 6-1-3.
2: Hollister, 1-2, traffic stop, San Benito and 5th. 8, Edward Lincoln Union, 571 on a white Toyota Camry.
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0: Pulsar 11. 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
0: Debbie has AKAs of Gonzalez, born 61. She's code 4 with a valid DL, corrective lenses, negative probation.

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Dispatch levels on a low dispatch, Monterey, 1156.

Answer. 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I looked through priors, Lasta Luna, First of Nicholas. 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

0: Olive there. 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
1: 1-1. 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

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Respond on Eastbound, 1200.

0: 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Our comm, we're at 01RIA, Eastbound 4.
1: Angel 137, RIA canceled, 1204.

Hauser 1-2. Could you have Los Banos do a welfare check at 829 Lawrence Court in Los Banos regarding the same incident? That's where your last conversation was at.

0: 12.
1: For your phone number, okay to give your work cell.
0: Hey,

0: Hollister, 1-2. I added some notes to the call. Can you relay that to the Wolfbon House officers so that they know for the welfare check? Thank you.
1: 1219.

11, Medic Engine 25, Medic Squad 25, augmented dispatch for a smoke investigation underneath the bridge of Highway 1 in Rio. First in Rio, I see CDS TAC 4, respond on east to Monterey 12.9.

0: 25, Night Squad 25, Monterey responding, 1230.
1: A solar caller reporting light gray smoke coming from underneath the north side of the bridge near the hotel.

0: 5 Mike 25, and they're investigating. Be walking in. 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
1: Medic engine 25, medic squad 25, in the area, nothing showing. 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
2: Also to all units, be aware for a reckless driver, El Toro Drive and Meridian Street, El Toro and Meridian, a silver coupe with no front bumper, unknown plate was going over 100 miles an hour, driven by two teenagers, last seen on Memorial towards Hillcrest from Meridian. 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
0: Shelby.
1: 1343.

Brian was like, oh yeah, those are communal. He's like, yeah, they're just in here.

Mansfield, he's calling. Hello?

136, Altair 131 to cover 5150 detail on Valerie Drive. Cross of Airline Highway, the RP son is having a mental health break, with accusing someone of stealing his phone. Verbal only at this time, we're still getting further.

correction on the street name. It's going to be Belair Drive. And we have some priors, unknown diagnosis for the mental health issues, Elasta Stefanis for Stilton.

911 Halter. What? This detail is going to be for sprinklers that have been going off at this address for a very long time. Lots of running water. I haven't had a chance to call any of the responsibles yet.

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0: 31, Halter.
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0: A disoriented subject on Mukilteo Street. The RP's with City Council advising that an elderly X-ray with the last name of Kionis doesn't remember where she lives and almost didn't know her name. It took her a while to give it to the RP.
1: Copy.

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0: The disoriented subject, the RP's comfortable with staying with the X-ray. They're going to be at the fire station on 2nd Street. He's just requesting a phone call when you guys have an ETA.
1: Copy.

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1: 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I put the info for a possible in my notes. 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

0: Go for 136.
1: I don't know if you guys are able to find anything. I found similar calls from back in March. The last time she was found was in front of 107 Alameda, in front of apartment 1 or 2. It doesn't say if she was related to that, and at the time, deputies were UTL. No other notes added.
0: Copy.

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1: Can you show me out with one at Straw Hat Pizza?
0: Great.
1: I'm also going to run him by name and date of birth. Maybe he's on mobile here.
0: Go ahead.
1: Last of the Stratus, Thomas Christopher Fernandez, 126.

0: didn't copy your truck earlier. Did you copy my name and date of birth?
1: Just copying you, and I have your returns when you're ready.
0: Copy, go ahead.
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0: Copy, thank you. 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

911 Alter Ruben, De Leon, Warden 88 is coming back. 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Welcome, 1501.

0: She was lost, but now she is found.
1: 1903.

Hollister, one one. Can I run another one by X-ray number? But X-ray 7717646. 1776. 1707.

0: 911 call, sir. 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Number for George Molina. I just want to make sure it's right.
1: No, not him.
0: Do you have a name and date of birth? I could try it that way.
1: So Starks, first of Joshua, 625-84.

911 Alter Hughes, code 4 with an ID card. Negative probation. I copy. Can you go with the ID card number? Apologies, index number. It's going to be X-ray 4537933. I copy. Thank you.

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0: For the disoriented subject, they got swapped with that follow-up. What was the code you needed?
1: Also 136, I'll call it.

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2: 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Confirm on the air ambulance request. Was that from AMR?
3: 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We're trying to get further from Medic 83, but no answer. I'm trying to find an LZ nearby.
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1: Officer Medic 84, can we get the LZ here at Bolado Park?
0: Abram Walt, inquire with fire. 12. Medic. It's supposed to be Medic 83, but they're saying it's 84. They're asking if we can have the LZ at Bolado Park.
2: Officer 1905, Abram.

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1: Or can you go again?
0: We're here at Boa Park at Sting. If you need us for assistance.
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0: Minute 84, and you're pushing 85 on south.
1: Your copy, you're on scene. If you can try to keep raising Medic 84.
0: Thank you. Medic 84 and 485 will house itself.

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2: Route to the parking lot for an LZ.
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0: I'm sorry, 4685, what AMR units do you have coming through the weather zone? So the Medic 82.
1: Medic 84, who's on scene, going to the parking lot to the LZ.
0: We're out.
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3: What's your current location, and do you need any manpower where you're at right now?
2: We are en route to the parking lot at this moment. I believe we're good on hands.
3: Copy that. I'm in the parking lot. Is there a specific area you're going to have planned to put the LZ? 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
3: 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The historical park probably will be best. We can go check that.
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2: One standby.
0: B4, push 85 on south.
2: B4.
0: At the entrance, do you want to head south on 25 to one of the fields?
2: I'm calling to make E4. Our LZ has changed to Historical Park. Rodeo for now.
0: Want the LZ at, say again?
2: Our Medic 84, we have Holster Fire setting up our LZ at the historical park right now.
0: So you need it or no?
2: We advise the Holster Fire break. Medic 81, 84, go ahead and backfill the standby, please.
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1: 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Historical Park, Medic 81 is going to be backfilling the event, and we'll reroute CalSTAR to Historical Park.
5: Oh, 05, 12 on cell.
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5: Yeah, this is going to be a crowded area at the historical park as well. There's a lot of people here.
0: 205 and 4355 on south. Do you want to do the golf course at Ball Park?
3: Paper. I'm headed there now. 305.
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0: Hollister 11, is there an address? Or just an approximate?
1: Officer in front of 701 Ruger Court. He's going to try to wave you down. He's next to a Honda Civic.
0: I copy. I'll be out with you.

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0: call 211. The second party with me is actually going to be a friend of the responsible. We're looking for a Marlene Guevara, born 318 of 02. She's 5'2", black hair, and it's going to be black over black, walking towards our heading.
1: We were able to get an address for the golf course. We're just waiting by for Calstar 5 to come up with an ETA. Copy that.
0: Tina O2, if she's located, just need to assess for 5150.
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0: 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The friend saying turn down Talbot, make a left.
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1: 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I have to turn around now. She had a black shirt. 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

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Monterey with the dispatch level update. Gavilan, Sierra, and Valley zones on a medium dispatch, Monterey 1600.

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1: Hey,
0: firm, CHP has one detained intoxicated, advising it to be north of the park entrance with the station.
1: A1 copy, Shabby.
0: The last thing to confirm that was 82.

0: One, Hollister. 1-1. 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
0: Mind follow up from Ravella's gym?

0: Officer 9205. 205, go ahead. Cal Star 5, safely off the ground with 1 en route to Natividad.
1: Cal Star off the ground safely en route to Natividad.

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1: ETA 2 1 South, go ahead.
0: All for ETA 2. Is the patient going to be on Highway 25?
1: With CHP, but there should be a CHP unit with the subject just north of the park entrance, but we'll call back and confirm.

0: 82 Hoster. Further CHP dispatch are advising they're going to be in the park, but to the north of the park entrance.
1: Medic 82 copies. We just went through the south entrance. We're not very sure where they're going to be.
0: They keep saying the north of the north entrance.

0: you on Bob. Call for Medic 82, we're at the Saddle Horse office. If you could ask the HP what direction they're located in accordance to that.
1: Dispatch can provide is that it's inside the park north of the north entrance.

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1: Go ahead.
0: Spoke with the RP. She's going to call back and talk to King 7 later tonight.

0: 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Could show us clear of the standby event heading back to Hollinger. 81.
1: Primary, RLT, call me our last traffic. We're clear A, we're not transporting.

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1: One
0: 55 Nash Road, 1055 Nash, across the West Side Boulevard. The entry crying on the phone, advising that her partner was hitting her. He's still outside of this vehicle. Negative medical.
1: I copy. I think that address might be county. I'm looking at the maps for it.
0: On my side, it's showing as PD.

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1: 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I believe it's Graciela.
0: I'm in the area.
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1: Yeah, that was three.
0: What's your 1650?

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1: Medic 83.
2: Two, three.
3: 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Do you have enough to run the mail house out?
2: Negative. I wasn't able to find a match.

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1: Clear for an end of
2: duty. I think I found him. Confirm his last name has a X-ray in it. Gaxiola. He's coming back code 4 with a valid DL. He's on probation out of Santa Clara County for 148 with no terms listed. And there's a SERP CPO between Vanessa Andrade and him with contact allowed.
0: Got it.

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